Hollywood vampire. Rainbow Cafe, Sunset Street. God Almighty, but here comes Keith. 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

Thank you, Missy, for taking the trip with us. Ça c'est Voyage, an African cookbook. George Lewis, Benny Bailey, Sahib Shahab, Talib Kadir Kibwe, Benny Powell, Sam Kelly, Clyde Lucas, Robert Little, Hale Smith. We're gonna change the mood and take you on another little trip. We call this High Fly.

Merci beaucoup. Now I'm going to do a little piano solo, just a couple of pieces that I've written. One is written for the great pianist composer who left us quite a few years ago, but never really, because he wrote Take the A-Train and Lush Life and was Duke Ellington's left hand or right hand, I'm not sure which, but you couldn't tell the two apart. A song I wrote for Billy Strayhorn called Blues for Strayhorn. And the second composition is a portrait of my father, a portrait of Frank Everett Weston.